0: Good morning, everyone. Good morning, teachers and students around the country. Good morning, students here on site and students back home. Welcome to our English class on DLTV 9. And today is the 47th episode of our course. And today we're going to continue our lessons on AI. Can you remember what you learned last time? We learned about three AIs. Can you remember what are those? We have ChatGPT. We have Gemini and Copilot. Wow, great. Okay, first of all, let's check if you are ready, yes or no. All right, everybody, let's check. Everybody clap. Everybody shout. Shout clap. Oh, wow. Everybody clap check. Cool. What is that? Clap check. No. All right, everybody, shout, shout, shout. Shout, shout. Everybody shout. Everybody shark shark. Everybody shark shark shake shark. Shark shark. Clap clap. Everybody clap. Everybody clap clap. Clap clap. Hi, hello.
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0: Clap clap. Shark shark. Perfect. Everybody, let's check your current score. Group one, how many score do you have? 74. Group two. Group two, how many score do you have so far? 108. Group three. 130. 130. 130. Okay. Group four. 77. And group five. 89 is coming after. All right, everybody. Today, let's collect more score. Let's collect more score. But let's check if you can remember this one. And let's see the objective of today's lesson. Today, you will be able to use reading strategies to interpret a reading passage about AI. We're going to use the reading passage from last time. So the reading passage from last time, you're going to use it for today. Quiz นะครับครั้งที่แล้วเราอ่านบทอ่านเรื่องAI ไปนะครับมี3 AI 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remember how many AI do we have last time 3 AI can you remember all of those we have ChatGPT Gemini andOne more, co-pilot, and I have these three words for you. Creator, specializations, and feature. How are they different? Who is a creator? A creator is a person who make it or create it. What about feature? What AI can do? For example, it can help you answer your question, readpassage, or it can give you some storytelling, give you the passage, or it can make a coding program for you. นะครับ What about specialization? How they are special? นะครับ For example, ChatGPT can make a new content or new story for you. Copilot can make coding program for you. What about Gemini? Can do some scientific thing, give some scientific information นะครับ about science. Okay.แต่ละอันก็จะมี specialization ต่างกันไป specialization คืออะไรนะครับสิ่งที่แต่ละ AI นั้นพิเศษหรือว่ามีเอกลักษณ์นะครับส่วน feature ก็คือองค์ประกอบทั่วไปที่เขาทำได้นะครับสิ่งที่เขาทำได้ทั่วไป 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notebooks so today I have threeReading strategies for you. The student back home, get ready to write it down. Okay, the first one, we have reference. Now, everybody repeat after me, reference.
1: Reference.
0: The next one, implication.
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0: Implication.
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0: And the last one, inference.
1: Inference.
0: Okay, one more time, reference.
1: Reference.
0: Implication.
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0: 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Reference, implications, and inference.